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5: Here's your Whoopi forecast on Whoopi 100.9.
6: It's cloudy with a few showers and thunderstorms rolling through overnight. Lows tonight will settle in the 60s. It's warm and muggy. Look for areas of fog. Thursday looks partly sunny with a chance for a shower or thunderstorm. Highs will be in the 80s. We're coolest at the coastline. Mostly cloudy at the coastline on Friday. There we're in the low 70s. We're brighter over the interior. There's the chance for a shower or thunderstorm there. Highs on Friday. Inland will be in the low 80s. Mostly sunny Saturday. Look for highs in the 80s. I'm CBS 13 Chief Meteorologist Charlie Lopresti.
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0: Friday hits five, your job has already lost you, your brain is gone, your weekend is calling, your commute still happening. 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
2: Here's your Whoopi forecast on Whoopi 100.9.
9: It's cloudy with a few showers and thunderstorms rolling through overnight. Lows tonight will settle in the 60s. It's warm and muggy. Look for areas of fog. Thursday looks partly sunny with a chance for a shower or thunderstorm. Highs will be in the 80s. We're coolest at the coastline. Mostly cloudy at the coastline on Friday. There we're in the low 70s. We're brighter over the interior. There's the chance for a shower or thunderstorm there. Highs on Friday. Inland will be in the low 80s. Mostly sunny Saturday. Look for highs in the 80s. I'm CBS 13 Chief Meteorologist Charlie Lopresti.
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7: It's cloudy with a few showers and thunderstorms rolling through overnight. Lows tonight will settle in the 60s. It's warm and muggy. Look for areas of fog. Thursday looks

0: partly sunny with a chance for a shower or thunderstorm. Highs will be in the 80s. We're coolest at the coastline. Mostly cloudy at the coastline on Friday. There we're in the low 70s. We're brighter over the interior. There's the chance for a shower or thunderstorm there. Highs on Friday. Inland will be in the low 80s. Mostly sunny Saturday. Look for highs in the 80s. I'm CBS 13 Chief Meteorologist Charlie Lopresti.
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7: It's cloudy with a few showers and thunderstorms rolling through overnight. Lows tonight will settle in the 60s. It's warm and muggy. Look for areas of fog. Thursday looks partly sunny with a chance for a shower or thunderstorm. Highs will be in the 80s. We're coolest at the coastline. Mostly cloudy at the coastline on Friday. There we're in the low 70s. We're brighter over the interior. There's the chance for a shower or thunderstorm there. Highs on Friday. Inland will be in the low 80s. Mostly sunny Saturday. Look for highs in the 80s. I'm CBS 13 Chief Meteorologist Charlie Lopresti.
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1: Nothing says summer in Maine quite like strawberry picking at Randall Orchard in Standish. 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

0: Hi, I'm Scott Libby, owner of Royal River Heat Pumps. Did you know that the three hottest summers on record have occurred in 2023, 2024, and 2025? Makes you wonder what 2026 is going to bring. I know that Royal River Heat Pumps could bring you a Mitsubishi electric heat pump to keep your house cool and dry this summer while getting ready for the highest oil prices this coming winter. The experts say that they are not going to go back down until 2027, so be prepared. Call today. We look forward to talking to you.
1: 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Royal River Heat Pumps does it right.
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3: It's cloudy with some showers and thunderstorms overnight. It's warm and muggy with areas of fog. Lows are in the 60s. Thursday looks partly sunny. There's the chance for a shower or thunderstorm with highs in the 80s. Mostly cloudy at the coastline on Friday. We're brightest over the interior. There we should be in the 80s. At the coastline, we'll stay in the 70s. Our greatest chance for a thunderstorm Friday will be inland. Mostly sunny Saturday. Look for highs in the 80s. I'm CBS 13 Chief Meteorologist Charlie Lopresti.
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4: It's cloudy with some showers and thunderstorms overnight. It's warm and muggy with areas of fog. Lows are in the 60s. Thursday looks partly sunny. There's the chance for a shower or thunderstorm with highs in the 80s. Mostly cloudy at the coastline on Friday. We're brightest over the interior. There we should be in the 80s. At the coastline, we'll stay in the 70s. Our greatest chance for a thunderstorm Friday will be inland. Mostly sunny Saturday. Look for highs in the 80s. I'm CBS 13 Chief Meteorologist Charlie Lopresti.
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2: Nothing says summer in Maine quite like strawberry picking at Randall Orchard in Standish. 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
1: Here's your Whoopi forecast on Whoopi 100.9.
2: It's cloudy with some showers and thunderstorms overnight. It's warm and muggy with areas of fog. Lows are in the 60s. Thursday looks partly sunny. There's the chance for a shower or thunderstorm with highs in the 80s. Mostly cloudy at the coastline on Friday. We're brightest over the interior. There we should be in the 80s. But the coastline will stay in the 70s. Our greatest chance for a thunderstorm Friday will be inland. Mostly sunny Saturday. Look for highs in the 80s. I'm CBS 13 Chief Meteorologist Charlie Lopresti.
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0: Here's your Whoopi forecast on Whoopi 100.9.
9: It's cloudy with some showers and thunderstorms overnight. It's warm and muggy with areas of fog. Lows are in the 60s. Thursday looks partly sunny. There's the chance for a shower or thunderstorm with highs in the 80s. Mostly cloudy at the coastline on Friday. We're brightest over the interior. There we should be in the 80s. But the coastline will stay in the 70s. Our greatest chance for a thunderstorm Friday will be inland. Mostly sunny Saturday. Look for highs in the 80s. I'm CBS 13 Chief Meteorologist Charlie Lopresti.
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4: It's cloudy with some showers and thunderstorms overnight. It's warm and muggy with areas of fog. Lows are in the 60s. Thursday looks partly sunny. There's the chance for a shower or thunderstorm with highs in the 80s. Mostly cloudy at the coastline on Friday. We're brightest over the interior. There we should be in the 80s. At the coastline, we'll stay in the 70s. Our greatest chance for a thunderstorm Friday will be inland. Mostly sunny Saturday. Look for highs in the 80s. I'm CBS 13 Chief Meteorologist Charlie Lopresti.
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0: Hi, I'm Scott Libby, owner of Royal River Heat Pumps. Did you know that the three hottest summers on record have occurred in 2023, 2024, and 2025? Makes you wonder what 2026 is going to bring. I know that Royal River Heat Pumps could bring you a Mitsubishi electric heat pump to keep your house cool and dry this summer while getting ready for the highest oil prices this coming winter. The experts say that they are not going to go back down until 2027, so be prepared. Call today. We look forward to talking to you.
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5: It's cloudy with some showers and thunderstorms overnight. It's warm and muggy with areas of fog. Lows are in the 60s. Thursday looks partly sunny. There's the chance for a shower or thunderstorm with highs in the 80s. Mostly cloudy at the coastline on Friday. We're brightest over the interior. There we should be in the 80s. At the coastline, we'll stay in the 70s. Our greatest chance for a thunderstorm Friday will be inland. Mostly sunny Saturday. Look for highs in the 80s. I'm CBS 13 Chief Meteorologist Charlie Lopresti.
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0: Hi, I'm Scott Libby, owner of Royal River Heat Pumps. Did you know that the three hottest summers on record have occurred in 2023, 2024, and 2025? Makes you wonder what 2026 is going to bring. I know that Royal River Heat Pumps could bring you a Mitsubishi Electric heat pump to keep your house cool and dry this summer while getting ready for the highest oil prices this coming winter. The experts say that they are not going to go back down until 2027, so be prepared. Call today. We look forward to talking to you.
1: The future is bright. Royal River Heat Pumps does it right.
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8: Thursday will feature partly sunny conditions and the chance for more showers and storms this afternoon. It will also be humid with high temperatures running into the upper 70s to the low to mid 80s. Winds will be out of the southeast around 5 miles per hour. The chance for a shower or storm continues early tonight. Otherwise, we'll turn partly cloudy with more fog developing. Overnight lows will drop down to the 60s with muggy conditions. More clouds and fog expected by Friday morning. We'll see some developing sun throughout the day with a chance for another afternoon or evening shower or storm. I'm CBS 13 meteorologist Emily Santum.
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14: Thursday will feature partly sunny conditions and the chance for more showers and storms this afternoon. It will also be humid with high temperatures running into the upper 70s to the low to mid 80s. Winds will be out of the southeast around 5 miles per hour. The chance for a shower or storm continues early tonight. Otherwise, we'll turn partly cloudy with more fog developing. Overnight lows will drop down to the 60s with muggy conditions. More clouds and fog expected by Friday morning. We'll see some developing sun throughout the day with a chance for another afternoon or evening shower or storm. I'm CBS 13 meteorologist Emily Santum.
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7: Thursday will feature partly sunny conditions and the chance for more showers and storms this afternoon. It will also be humid with high temperatures running into the upper 70s to the low to mid 80s. Winds will be out of the southeast around 5 miles per hour. The chance for a shower or storm continues early tonight. Otherwise, we'll turn partly cloudy with more fog developing. Overnight lows will drop down to the 60s with muggy conditions. More clouds and fog expected by Friday morning. We'll see some developing sun throughout the day with a chance for another afternoon or evening shower or storm. I'm CBS 13 meteorologist Emily Santum.
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9: Thursday will feature partly sunny conditions and the chance for more showers and storms this afternoon. It will also be humid with high temperatures running into the upper 70s to the low to mid 80s. Winds will be out of the southeast around 5 miles per hour. The chance for a shower or storm continues early tonight. Otherwise, we'll turn partly cloudy with more fog developing. Overnight lows will drop down to the 60s with muggy conditions. More clouds and fog expected by Friday morning. We'll see some developing sun throughout the day with a chance for another afternoon or evening shower or storm. I'm CBS 13 meteorologist Emily Santum.
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11: Thursday will feature partly sunny conditions and the chance for more showers and storms this afternoon. It will also be humid with high temperatures running into the upper 70s to the low to mid 80s. Winds will be out of the southeast around 5 miles per hour. The chance for a shower or storm continues early tonight. Otherwise, we'll turn partly cloudy with more fog developing. Overnight lows will drop down to the 60s with muggy conditions. More clouds and fog expected by Friday morning. We'll see some developing sun throughout the day with a chance for another afternoon or evening shower or storm. I'm CBS 13 meteorologist Emily Santum.
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14: Thursday will feature partly sunny conditions and the chance for more showers and storms this afternoon. It will also be humid with high temperatures running into the upper 70s to the low to mid 80s. Winds will be out of the southeast around 5 miles per hour. The chance for a shower or storm continues early tonight. Otherwise, we'll turn partly cloudy with more fog developing. Overnight lows will drop down to the 60s with muggy conditions. More clouds and fog expected by Friday morning,

0: We'll see some developing sun throughout the day with a chance of another afternoon or evening shower or storm. I'm CBS 13 meteorologist Emily Santum.
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9: Tonight we have the chance for a shower or a thunderstorm early, but not everyone will receive one. Otherwise, we'll turn partly cloudy with fog redeveloping overnight. It will stay warm and muggy, however, with temperatures dropping down to the 60s. Winds will be out of the south around 5 miles per hour. Clouds and fog will be present early Friday morning. Expect some developing sun throughout the day, with a chance for afternoon and evening showers and thunderstorms. Expect another day with the humid conditions as highs run into the 70s and the 80s. I'm CBS 13 meteorologist Emily Santum.
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2: Tonight we have a chance for a shower or a thunderstorm early, but not everyone will receive one. Otherwise, we'll turn partly cloudy with fog redeveloping overnight. It will stay warm and muggy, however, with temperatures dropping down to the 60s. Winds will be out of the south around 5 miles per hour. Clouds and fog will be present early Friday morning. Expect some developing sun throughout the day, with a chance for afternoon and evening showers and thunderstorms. Expect another day with the humid conditions as highs run into the 70s and the 80s. I'm CBS 13 meteorologist Emily Santum.
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0: 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I'm the one people call when they need to know what their home's actually worth, not what your nosy neighbors suggest or what Zillow guessed after a long night. Whether you're buying, selling, refinancing, dealing with a divorce, an estate, all the fun adult stuff, I'm here to give you an honest, accurate appraisal so you can make an informed decision with real numbers. 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
9: Tonight we have the chance for a shower or a thunderstorm early, but not everyone will receive one. Otherwise, we'll turn partly cloudy with fog redeveloping overnight. It will stay warm and muggy, however, with temperatures dropping down to the 60s. Winds will be out of the south around 5 miles per hour. Clouds and fog will be present early Friday morning. Expect some developing sun throughout the day, with a chance for afternoon and evening showers and thunderstorms. Expect another day with the humid conditions as highs run into the 70s and the 80s. I'm CBS 13 meteorologist Emily Santum.
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13: Tonight we have the chance for a shower or a thunderstorm early, but not everyone will receive one. Otherwise, we'll turn partly cloudy with fog redeveloping overnight. It will stay warm and muggy, however, with temperatures dropping down to the 60s. Winds will be out of the south around 5 miles per hour. Clouds and fog will be present early Friday morning. Expect some developing sun throughout the day, with the chance for afternoon and evening showers.

0: And thunderstorms. Expect another day with the humid conditions as highs run into the 70s and the 80s. I'm CBS 13 meteorologist Emily Santum.
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4: Tonight we have the chance for a shower or a thunderstorm early, but not everyone will receive one. Otherwise, we'll turn partly cloudy with fog redeveloping overnight. It will stay warm and muggy, however, with temperatures dropping down to the 60s. Winds will be out of the south around 5 miles per hour. Clouds and fog will be present early Friday morning. Expect some developing sun throughout the day, with a chance for afternoon and evening showers and thunderstorms. Expect another day with the humid conditions as highs run into the 70s and the 80s. I'm CBS 13 meteorologist Emily Santum.
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0: 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Whether you're buying, selling, refinancing, dealing with a divorce, an estate, all the fun adult stuff, I'm here to give you an honest, accurate appraisal so you can make an informed decision with real numbers. And yes, I'm the Heather who kicks the commercials out of your weekday mornings on Whoopi 100.9.
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0: If you ever need an appraisal, contact me at hlcpropertyappraisals.com because I've been there, measured that, and do it all while jamming out to Whoopi 100.9.
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7: Skies become cloudy tonight with some fog developing. There might be a few areas of drizzle, especially near the coast. Overnight lows will settle in the 60s. It's going to stay muggy. Clouds and fog will be slow to break, but look for developing sun on Friday. There's a chance for an afternoon shower or thunderstorm. That chance is greatest inland. Highs will range from 70s at the coast to 80s over the interior. Showers and thunderstorms will roll through Friday night area-wide. Sunshine returns on Saturday. It's a beautiful start to the weekend with highs in the 80s. I'm CBS 13 Chief Meteorologist Charlie Lopresti.
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0: Friday hits five, your job has already lost you, your brain is gone, your weekend is calling, your commute still happening. So we bring the music that flips the switch. 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The Friday High Five at five, every Friday at five on Whoopi 100.9. 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
7: 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In 1775, Arnold marched troops through the wilderness along the Kennebec River, hoping to surprise the British in Quebec. The trek was brutal. Freezing weather, starvation, and swampy terrain. The invasion failed, but the journey remains one of the most legendary marches in revolutionary history.
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12: Skies become cloudy tonight with some fog developing. There might be a few areas of drizzle, especially near the coast. Overnight lows will settle in the 60s. It's going to stay muggy. Clouds and fog will be slow to break, but look for developing sun on Friday. There's a chance for an afternoon shower or thunderstorm. That chance is greatest inland. Highs will range from 70s at the coast to 80s over the interior. Showers and thunderstorms will roll through Friday night area-wide. Sunshine returns on Saturday. It's a beautiful start to the weekend with highs in the 80s. I'm CBS 13 Chief Meteorologist Charlie Lopresti.
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7: Skies become cloudy tonight with some fog developing. There might be a few areas of drizzle, especially near the coast. Overnight lows will settle in the 60s. It's going to stay muggy. Clouds and fog will be slow to break, but look for developing sun on Friday. There's a chance for an afternoon shower or thunderstorm. That chance is greatest inland. Highs will range from 70s at the coast to 80s over the interior. Showers and thunderstorms will roll through Friday night area-wide. Sunshine returns on Saturday. It's a beautiful start to the weekend with highs in the 80s. I'm CBS 13 Chief Meteorologist Charlie Lopresti.
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